0: I walked past and I sniffed the texter.
1: Okay.
0: I hung around there for some time until they told me to leave.
1: That would explain the little natty moustache you have.
0: I'll explain what their version of the Would You Rather is today.
1: That's coming up on Gold.

0: gold. It's Jonesy and Amanda driving you home this Friday afternoon.
1: Well, it's been almost 20 years since Bachelor Girl released some of the most iconic hits Australia has ever known. And the very album featuring them, Waiting for the Day, has been given a makeover. It is now called Waiting for the Day Artist Sessions. To tell us what those sessions are, please welcome the stars themselves of Bachelor Girl, Tanya and James.
2: Hello.
3: Hello.
0: One is Bachelor and one is Girl.
4: Hey, we don't have to give you the crash course on what where the band name comes from.
3: You know, I did know it.
1: I don't know it.
3: But over the time, I've forgotten.
4: To be honest, I looked up spinster in the thesaurus and it had Bachelor Girl. Because the place that we sort

Welcome back to Gold Sport. I'm Eddie Maguire. Abby Jelmy is with me. And one of the most credentialed people you could possibly get to speak about concussion in sport is Dr. Peter Larkins, an Olympian himself. He is also a long-term president of the Australian Sports Medicine Association. He's been to basically every symposium on concussion that there has been in the last 25 to 30 years.

0: 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If Facebook existed in the 80s, status update.
1: I just checked in at Civic Video. ET is out of stock. Again. Crying emoji.
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3: Green Day.
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0: Gold. This is Jonesy and Amanda's Saturday Jam. What's Miranda Kerr up to these days?
1: Well, she has an unusual diet. She's obviously a famous supermodel.
0: Yeah.
1: She's got four children now.
0: Yes.
1: One child she had with Orlando Bloom.
0: Mm.
1: And she's had three children with her current husband, who is, I think, the founder of Snapchat, if I'm not mistaken.
0: He's doing all right.
1: He's a multi.
0: Why can't we come up with something like Snapchat?

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